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0: 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LACP's on the scene, requesting your assistance for witnesses for a 70-year-old female who fell, has a foot injury.
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1: 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Coming into.
0: Time 2019.

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0: Driving in St. Rita's. Ending is 3.2. 3.2, St. Rita's.
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0: 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We'll be at Metcalf and Holler with John Young Henry, 2471, JYH 2471.
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1: Zermely Road and Beeler Road. Zermely and Beeler for a 1084. Last four of the 107 is 1020. However, rapid SOS mapping is showing out at Ridgecrest Circle near Reservoir Road.
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0: 12.
1: Be advised, contacted ACSO, was given wrong 10-7 for this 1084. Our 10-7 is the same as our last 1084, ending in 4031. Now mapping near Zermely and Beeler Road.
0: That's clear, I'm in the area.
1: Henry.

Apache Shawnee EMS and fire respond to Agadir and Kemp for a possible injury accident, crash notification, hearing people in the background, attempting to remove somebody from a vehicle. Standby for further.

0: talk to is going to be en route to Agadir and Camp.
1: Car 2 en route, Agadir Camp 2029. I'm advising possible entrapment, hearing multiple people attempting to remove somebody from a vehicle, not getting a response on the line.
0: Hello, I'm also en route. Reporting possible entrapment.
1: Two people were in the vehicle. Someone has advised that those two people have been removed.
2: QB 26, 1043 to 1083 on Lucasville Road.

0: That's negative.
1: Dispatch is reporting as possible entrapment. She hears people trying to get other people pulled from the vehicle.
0: That's interesting. Possible entrapment.
1: Before the man to the camp.
0: Department of Justice 2.

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1: Were you clear of the Medic 11 and Medic 10 are both in route?
0: Copy Medic 10 and Medic 11 in route 23.
2: That's negative.
1: Dispatcher is reporting as possible entrapment. She hears people trying to get other people pulled from the vehicle.
2: Yes, sir. See possible entrapment.
1: Confirm the man to the camp.
2: Affirmative, this is 2-2.

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1: Were you clear of the Medic 11 and Medic 10 are both en route?
0: Copy Medic 10 and Medic 11 en route 23.
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0: Command,
1: go ahead.
0: Something is showing accident is on the west side of South Kemp Road on Agutter.
1: West side of Kemp. You're going to have to notify Spencerville and alert them that we're going to be in the area. Let them know what we got.
0: Copy. We'll notify Spencerville. Five, three, eight. Copy. We have a caller that has advised that everyone is out of the vehicle, confirming no entrapment. There is currently a male bleeding from his ear, no other current injuries. The driver of the vehicle sitting on the side of the road was advising no injuries.
1: Copy, you're advising there is no entrapment. All occupants are out of the vehicle. Copy, thank you.
0: Time is 20:33.

Attention, Pennsylvania. Attention, Pennsylvania. We have two car NVA. Intersection Campanaguda Road. Obvious damage. A 3 and 2, please report to us.

0: Reference E 1021, Shawnee Township is responding to Kemp and A Girder Road for the 1021.
1: Okay, Andrew.
2: Trevor Brown County.
3: No, 1972 is back in quarters.
2: 1972 back in quarters, 2034.

0: That's William Ash. Attention, that's William Ash. They have two cars, MVA. Intersection, Kemp and Hager. The three MCs. Johnny is also responding to this. Time out, 2034.
1: 20,000 route.
2: 15's in route.
3: Lafayette Road. Line 10-9 is a third-party caller rate. It's going to be between a Bovon and a Tammy, unknown last name. Male subject has been drinking, unknown on weapons. The 10-9 is not at this location. The male subject called her.
4: Right, 10-43.

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2: En route to LMH, starting 0
3: is 2036.
4: County is also responding to the accident. Second page, 535.
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4: 16 en route to the scene, 535.
0: Twelve.
2: Blue Nissan had two occupants. Other vehicle had one.

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0: ping Tom William 1260 comes back to a Joshua Schindler of Lima, Ohio in a blue 2020 Nissan. 32 is valid. Break.
1: For the Ohio.
2: Go ahead.
1: King Victor Robert 9291. King Victor Robert 9291. Break.
2: Go ahead.
1: This is going to be the actual 37. They have a flat tire. Or we have one out here with aid currently.
2: Okay.
0: Break. Status is valid. Negative 88. Nothing in the last 12.

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1: 10-3.

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1: Command, can you repeat traffic?
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1: 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Thank you. 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
1: 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We got PV out of the way.
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0: There's Baldwin 30, Gresham 42, Ralph and 8, 1855 North Cole, 855 North Boulevard. That residence call requesting bus drive through. The plan is about 8 to 12 cars that just pulled in. They're all full of 29s and 68. Maybe outside yelling. Like, probably from last night, requesting you drive to the parking lot.
1: Copy.
0: 36, if you pull it that way as well.
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2: Car. There's also three cars over by the dumpster on the opposite side. Another three, one being a gray car, red car, and a van.
0: Vet 2 and 36 approaching.
2: Copy. I haven't received any other further calls, reference to a 6 or anything. I'm present here.
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0: music.
1: Yeah.
0: There was no 24s matching that description in that north entrance.
1: That's clear. I'm just going to do a couple more passes through. And we can probably go two.
0: Copy. Do you want to go 75F down the middle of the building?
1: Only if you got someone to go with you.
0: Are you still 77?
1: Hey, from.
0: Copy. I'll be back in route there.
2: Town 43 to 126 East 12th Street. It sounds like there's possible 1042, right? Coming from a 1084, I could hear in the background, but disconnected before I could get further.
3: 10-3, I'll be approaching shortly.
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2: 2056.
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1: Can you see if there's a 7 attached to that?

0: sabes, para el xenofón.
1: 42, I have a 7, can you advise? Can you give it a 7 and have the 29 meet us? No, sorry.
2: By the 24, says the 32s, come back to please.
1: Henry Union, David 6857, returns to the 2015 Gray Chief. King Tom William, 1260, returning to the 2020 Blue Nissan.
2: I'm sorry, can you 55 the Nissan?

0: Almost done with the RO of that plate you ran. She's advising that's not her 24. She's currently at home with her truck break. What kind of car is that plate on?
1: Red Mercedes.
2: Adam, 32, 28,
0: 16,
2: revise, 11, 6. 10-3. You haven't already assigned this an IR and advise.
3: King McDonald, I think it's going to be at Indiana 99, Edward X-Ray Paul. Mary Sam Tom King, EXP MSTK Indiana, on a blue Dodge pickup truck.
0: Copy. 42. She's advising that's not hers. She had her plate stolen several months ago.
1: Copy.
4: She probably didn't report it 70, did she?
0: Well, I don't believe so. I believe it was some kind of, she said some kind of drama between her and a couple other people. I don't think she actually reported it.
4: Gabby?
1: 42, I have a Vinland ready.

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1: Or the first three.
0: William, David.

0: 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A possible OL win ready. 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

0: 42. What apartment number did you advise that 29 lives in?
1: Jasmine. 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She was one of the 29 that we arrested yesterday.
0: Or LL says apartment 23. Copy, thank you.

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0: expired July of 23. Got two auto dudes.
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2: Lydia, it's now 4831 0412 Shipley Road. There's been a white male on an e-bike that's been going back and forth in front of the residence several times, stopping in front of the house break. It was last seen going eastbound from that address, but then I have video of what does want to speak to an officer.
1: 2-26-10-3-10-43
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0: 901, hang up. MAPAC 1124 Taft. 29 Freeway in the background. Called him back. They just yelled 1124 Taft and hung up for me.
1: Clear. I'm a little ways away at Delphus, but I'll hang out.
2: 75, I'll back him.
0: Locking that covers.
2: 75, I'm sorry. I said I'll back him.

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0: 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Will be two citations.
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1: Going to be a U.S. government plate. Be George 6-1, Charles 5971, G61C 5971. Appears to be vacant and left out here.

0: 34. 9 East Town, John Charles Adams, 3113. John Charles Adams, 3113.
1: Okay.
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1: 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Negative 1, Darius. 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Copy, 90.
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1: Car 635. 10-3, no need for further. We're just trying to figure out what this vehicle is out here for.
0: 20-30.

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Go ahead. 2 impound. 38. 2. Can you check Darius Jackson for any 24s matching that description? Registered to him?

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0: Looking at 2180 Lake Circle, 2180 Lake Circle, apartment E is in Edward. For disputes between Marie McKinney and Jalen, yes.� 42 copy.
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0: Right.
1: No. Okay. 229, I copy. Fish, I'll be 10-2.
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3: Check the area of West and Broward for a possible 23 driver break. We have black SUV heading towards S&P Apartments, left Towers Avenue break. 10 right, believes will take west to Broward to Cole Street. 1024 should be driven by a Deanna Adams.
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0: 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It's going to be a gold Buick, unoccupied, is running and headlights are on.
1: Or is it both?
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0: We're closing in Rocky St. Rita's Medical Center, starting mileage 0.
1: 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Twenty two oh nine.

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1: 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Salad. I was on it.
0: Got it.

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I'll be out on an unoccupied 24, 1400 block of Norville, 99 King, Boyd, Mary, 74, 35, KBM, 7435.

0: 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Can't wait to take my possession of those vehicles.
1: 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It's going to be a possible deceased.
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1: Right.
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0: We're going to be two verbal breaks. Adam said we'll be on a 68, 1200 block of South Central.
1: Okay, 52 to 40.
2: Oh. Go ahead.
1: Disregard, sorry.
2: Good. Can you 13 or 20 in here?
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I'll be out with a 1068, black shorts, gray shirt, on a bike, behind U-Haul.

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0: 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Here's 66.
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0: Yep.
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0: 20:24.
2: Nine.
4: 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Speed rise. Contact has been made with personnel for U-Haul. However, he was in Toledo and was going to try to get a hold of someone local.
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0: 229. If you're able to 43 to Duncan 751 North Cable for possible 1017, there's a 1018 going off currently.
2: 225 on 10-2, I'll be
0: 10-43. 10-3, 10-9 advised they've seen two 1024s speed off and a male run from the building. Ten 33, she's still in the parking lot.

You're probably going to need to specify that.

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0: Sorry for Dunkin' Donuts on cable, 751 North Cable. County is currently there, so there's an audible alarm going off right. Advisor of the witness, advisor of the 68 scene running from the building. Two cars took off. The black car took off down Latham, and a white 24 that went off southbound on cable.
2: N36 got building in route, right? Do we know if we have a key holder for this business?

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2: 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I'm 77.
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0: 87.1 Rabbit. Detroit West. Team Edward Young, 83, KEY, 83.
1: 57.1.

0: 164.
1: 164.
0: Can I get a 57 sec?
1: Okay.
0: 9mm clock, 43. Serial number is going to be Adam Henry X-ray Zebra 087 AHXZ087.
1: 2311.

0: 226.
1: Going to be Hanthorne and Bowman, 1032. King, Henry, Lincoln, 5280. KHL, 5280. Oh, my fault, brother.
0: 226, 10-3.
2: Office 164.
3: Go ahead.
2: Nothing was filed on that.
3: 10-3, thank you.
0: That's clear, text page that as well.
4: Medic 110, Allen County.
0: Okay.
4: Acknowledging for EMS.
0: There's going to be a false alarm.
4: 244. Do you advise this is a false alarm?
0: That's clear, text page that.
4: Clear, thanks.

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1: 1033-1088, status valid.
0: 10, thank you. Any
2: of the 41? 4 will be 10-2.
1: 2314. What was your ID?
2: Beaverdam 334.
1: 334 acknowledging 2314.

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1: 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Can I patch through?
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1: Northbound at the 164. King Young Victor 1574. King Young Victor 1574.

K99 file out of Holland on a 2013 Dodge four-door Chevy Black. 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
1: Revised traffic.
0: Nothing to file. Out of Finley on the 19 Ford station wagon should be white.
1: Okay, wait for a second, repeater. Two vehicles out here.
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1: 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Edward Sam Adam, 9422.
0: Nothing in file. Out of Finley on a 16 Ford four-door. Should be black. Both are owned by the same individual.

0: Delta's 164 Perkinibbons, they do not have an apparatus to tow at this time. 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
2: Okay.

0: 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Make sure he's not the one that's been driving.
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0: Checked all security, or all exterior, everything's secure.
2: Sir, can you go back, sir?
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0: 5-1, I have exit now. Okay. 7. Vine and Reef. It's going to be John Ida Lincoln, 2693, JIL, 2693.
2: 17.
3: 6533.

0: Maine at first, King Mary Union 5572, KMU 5572.
1: Thursday.
0: 59 Elmhorn.

0: 451, they'd ask if it was going to be impounded. I advised them no. It would just be the cost of the tow bill and proof of ownership, correct?
1: I believe so.
0: Okay.
1: So I'll send it in here to TIV from the south.
0: Right. I'm going to hold off for a little bit and keep trying to get a hold of them. If I don't get a hold of them, I'll enter it.
1: Okay, I appreciate it.
2: Yeah, let's not enter that right away.
0: Suspended. Negative.

0: that.
1: Right, they're not tied up, right?
0: Okay. Right, the RP looks more current. The permit that he has

0: Well, the RP was 610 and the OL was 69 or permanent.
1: Adam, so I'm in the office, waiver 29.
0: Okay.

0: one.
1: Go ahead.
0: I got a call back from Signal 6's mom, Rachel. I did advise her where it is and what she'll need to do to get it. Break. There is one lug nut. There's one lug nut, and the posts are probably gone as well from the front. She believes the driver's side tire. So just make sure that Ed knows that when they pick it up. I did request a rollback.
1: Okay.
0: I'll put it in there as to who I talked to and that she was advised.
1: Okay.
2: Great work. No TIV.

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1: Filler. 6'5". Mark 1, like. If you could start a 64 for impound, please.
0: 33, was in route.
2: Good.
3: The Edge driver advised he's going to be doing a walkout on it.
2: What does that mean for her?
3: I think he just wants them to be advised if he does want them damaged, possibly. I'm not sure.
2: Okay.
1: EH 423.

0: 18.2 to 451. 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
1: Right, they're already done.

0: 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She advised that it's the same amount of damage that probably would have happened if she would have kept driving it. So, it's fine.
1: Sure, 36.

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1: Okay. 6577.
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0: 3 David, 4 Paul, George, 5 Frank Victor, 2 Adam, Tom, 2, 2 5 3 4 4.

Yeah. Then returns an Anthony Dulk out of Cartersville in 2010, red Dodge station wagon. 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
2: 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Robert Tom, 298-639, RT, 298-639.
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0: 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King Paul Zebra, 1718. 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
1: Antonio, Cali, 49 North Hill, 07 Cadillac, station wagon, will expire 10-26-26. Car is up.
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2: 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They are requesting cancel. 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
3: 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Okay, northbound 161.
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It's going to be a suspect on White 24, should be hitting that alleyway.

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1: 10-0-3. 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
1: 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Victor 648984.
2: Ayanna Smith on Rydell Avenue, 1026 High End 8 corridor. Expired in August. I was down there.

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1: I do not have it.
0: Okay, I'll be here.

0: 87, you have somebody with you to do the track?
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0: 91, you want to go over there?
2: Perfect. 38 and 68 that you have is go by the name of Rhino Walls. 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

0: Attention Shawnee EMS, respond to 2067 2067 Sandy Lane, reference to an 83-year-old female not feeling well.
1: Mm-hmm.

0: K-59-65 is going to go to the west of where we're at here eventually, if you want to go ahead and go wherever you wanted to.
1: Copy, we're just checking this motion light. 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
0: Colon Rob, King Frank Queen 4273, KFQ 4273.
1: Temper.
2: $93 units. 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

0: 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He's got no shirt on, though.
1: Tell him to get over to Weston Grand. 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
2: RO.
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0: You got their insurance paperwork?
1: She never gave it to me. 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

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Victor Henry, 405767, VH, 405767.

0: 226. 1043 to 2301 Eversole Road. 10-9 is going to be Harley Sturgill. States that there were several subjects on the property with flashlights. His mother advised him to leave. She's staying in the white camper outside. He doesn't want anyone to know that he called.
1: 23.
0: 10-3-154.

0: Claire, do we need to check it a little bit more? Are you good with it?
1: I'm good with it. There's a bunch of different stuff back there, but we checked everything.
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0: Has anyone made contact with the 71?
1: 38, I have. If he's located, he can go for burglary.
0: Copy.
1: They're advising me. Clothing description-wise, no shirt, but did have blue jeans on.
0: Okay.

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1: 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He's not sure if he left it at 29th house before they came here. 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

Respond 38. 2650 westbound, 2650 westbound, you'll be meeting with an Abbey Hill house. For she's having some issues dealing with a medical diagnosis of her father, and she wants to break into his residence. But she also lives there. She's also talking about wanting to bust out his 24 windows.

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0: 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Unknown situation going on.
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0: 1043 to 2777 West Elm Street. Mail half states that he's being harassed by the subjects that live at this residence. He stepped out of the residence, is now standing behind his Jeep. It's going to be his ex-girlfriend's residence.
1: 221-43. 27-10.
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0: units 21, 700 block of west north, 700 block of west north, front of the gold sun.

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0: Clear. Black light driver said his shoulder hurts. That's why they're out. So. 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
0: Clear, I have a 10-18 pending. It's going to be at Elmwood. It's going to be three different zones. It's going to be a E5 door and an East Hall of Ocean. The others are known.
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0: Can we make seven oh four?
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0: 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Thank you, Jesus, God, consider it. 8 miles, 0 miles, 0.
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1: 30 eastbound Memphis 14, the rest area, Ohio trailer. Tom, 4578. Tom, 4578, Ohio trailer.
0: Okay.
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1: Good.
0: P-Track 837 northbound, possibly near the 125. The motorcycle broke down on top of the bridge.

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Seven three six two zero Adam. 173620 Adam.

0: 13, right?
1: Spoke with the driver. He's okay. He's actually with that oversized load that's parked here.
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1: Go ahead.
0: Change it, non-enforcement assist.
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0: Okay.
2: Constant, Richard.
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1: Cynthia Strachana 68 to the rear, 629 South Main, 629 South Main. Cynthia, white male, walking around with no clothing on. He does have a tent set up, like maybe staying there.
2: Room.
1: 8-7.

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1: Copy, and I'll be advised, doors are locked. 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
0: 11 times.

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0: 3, is it? I believe it's going to be about the 139 north.
1: Okay.
0: It's going to be a Florida trailer, X-ray Queen Union 788, X-ray Queen Union 788.
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1: Florida, Sam, Tom, Tom, Sam, 4-4. Sam, Tom, Tom, Sam, 44.
0: Okay. Alfred. 642 North, come south for A Black, 26 Ram, 13 3, go ahead.
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0: Attention, Shawnee EMS, 321-3350, South 60 Highway, 3350, South 60 Highway, lot number 35, for a female, 13 weeks pregnant, vomiting.
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0: 0 West Elm, 860 West Elm, 70-year-old male, caught himself on fire while lighting a cigarette with his oxygen. Fire is out.
1: Okay, 376 outside.
0: Okay.
2: Okay. Tony Davis, did you receive a call for an additional accident?
0: Negative. One accident at Hampton, Shawnee, Hampton, Shawnee.
2: Copy. 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I'm not sure if a car hit a mailbox or another car.
0: Copy. 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
0: Sir.
2: King Henry Lincoln 7649, KHL 7649, right? 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
3: Sorry, are these all three associated with the same 1020 or are these separate?
2: This will be the second 1020, I believe.
3: Tender.
2: Correction, this was the first 21 that was called out, the second 20s farther north.

0: 24-19, just advising there's going to be about approximately 6 or 7 Apollo kids down here.
1: The 200 block at East Lane, 200 block at East Lane at the pavilion across from the Mission Bridge. White male, approximately 6'1", larger in build, black shirt, collar buses welfare checked. He's not speaking clearly.

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2: Charlie Base, Medic 11. Medic 11 is en route. 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
0: 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Line Memorial starting 0.0.
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0: Rock 44-24. Should be a red truck down there. 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
1: Negative.

0: Medic 2, dispatch to Medic 2, ambulance run to 1760 North Cole, 1760 North Cole. It's going to be for an 80-year-old female that fell, unknown injury. If you can respond to the area of west and north, there's a semi that's got himself stuck.
1: Clear.
0: David. A58.

0: What, that's 600?
1: Well, never.
0: Main route to the low from post.
1: Okay.
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2: Ten 18
1: at 4580 South 60 Highway, 4580 South 60 Highway,
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Holding Crest 8-9-10. Thank you. 323 Queen X-ray comes back on a 1990 Mercedes. Borrows a James Johnson, valid.

Pass 34. On the 29 from North Middle School back to Independence, starting is 52.4.

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0: That was 2.1. That was 2.1 times 960.

0: 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They're advising now they need a 64 for the Lincoln Condo Accord, King Queen Adam 4124, KQA 4124.
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0: 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Is that working alongside Gordon?
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0: 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We're out to the county jail. Break for starting.
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1: 8600 block of Alida Road. 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JEE 5084.
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I'm going to be out on a 33 with King Adam Union, 3506, KAU, 3506, for a 1400 Reservoir Road.

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1: Okay.
2: 2343, bud.
1: Okay.

Medic 1, dispatch to Medic 1, if you can respond to 599 South Shawnee, 599 South Shawnee, it's going to be Care Corps, room 604, bed 1, 604, bed 1. It's going to be for a 51-year-old male who's had two falls within the past 2 days. He's acting extremely lethargic, and the doctor would like him seen.

First is going to be William Adam 1-5-3-9-5-9, repeating WA 15-39-59, break for the second. Second all in, Robert 6-6-9-1-3-5, repeating RR 66-91-35, break for the third. Third all in, Robert Nora 3-5-0-3-8-0, repeating RN 35-03-80.

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0: Sugar New York.
1: Too much for an unsafe northbound from Cridersville break.
0: Good.
1: Dark blue box truck has smoke coming from it. Caller is losing sight and also exiting at Bruce Road.
0: They're out.

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0: 1072, 2850 West Elm Street, near the American Mall, Sitco. It's going to be local 1013s drinking and breaking bottles. They're going to be back by the mechanic shop by the green fence break. 1024 is on location. It's going to be a white Chevy Malibu and a black Ford Taurus.
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0: 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Michigan, Edward 015.

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0: Northbound 163. 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Edward 015216.
1: 3238, okay. Looking south for A2020 grading.

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0: 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It does appear to be a garbage truck, one of the loadable dumpsters on top.
1: Okay, nothing on file for a blue 22 Mack truck. 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
2: 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You're going to be meeting with a Stephanie who will be in a white Ford. It's her passport. I guess.
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0: 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Both units sound property. 2450 Allentown, 2450 Allentown. Supposed to be a 57 item listed as a stolen in NCIC from Logan County. They're going to be meeting with Thomas Hutchins. He's in a red Mazda truck in the parking lot.
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0: 1220. Sixty-one.
2: I'm
0: gonna have you handle a runaway report. North Middle School, 1135 Northwest. Her complainant is Ann Rice. She'll be sitting on the bench in front of their main entrance. Great. Fourteen-year-old Ryland Wilson, last seen wearing blue jeans, black sweatshirt, black backpack, took off from the school. Oh, 27.

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1: 1083 will being checked at Robbins Nest, lot number 6262. 10-9 is also going to be 1036 for officers.

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1: 251 to 226 and 443 to get that 26 I can be en route. I'm just a little bit further off.
0: 226, 10-3, thank you. Back 10-2.
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0: Alex County, the Medic 72. A long company callback. They received two additional pendant press motions with no response.
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1: 2473 is en route to St. Rita's, beginning 0.0.
0: Thereafter, is there 1050 times 1237?
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1: 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Yeah. We're in service.
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0: 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He was attempting to run away, but came back into the residence when he called his brother, calling the police.
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0: Alvi 2, verbal, break. 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
1: T1.

0: 58, King, X-ray Queen, 1781, came back to Michael Weisbrot out of Harrison, Ohio on a 2016 Toyota four-door. Will expire 7/9/27. Status is valid.
1: Those numbers are going to be 7281, 7281.

I came back to Nicole Clem, 922 Bryce, 2016 Ford station wagon will expire. 331-27, status is suspended. Negative 88.

0: up at 0220. 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
1: 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I don't know if anybody's closer, but I can head that way.
2: Is that me? Tick, tick.
3: Something like that for you. Welfare Trap, 851 North Main, 851 North Main. Calling advising that there's a 13 possibly left home alone. She doesn't know the 13th name. I guess the mother's name is Jada Sigerson, and she doesn't believe that mom is home. Caller refuses to give their information, doesn't know the name of the 13th.

0: 60.
1: 60 done. Ticket check for 24, 910 Birch, 910 Birch. It's going to be a gray SUV that's parked under a tree on the street. It was dropped off approximately 35 days ago by a tow truck. It's not running. $13.41, can you give me a 7, please?
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0: 11-06.
1: Allen Town and King with Henry Nora King 3460. Henry Nora King 3460.
0: Okay. Gray 2015 Honda.

0: 231, 1062. King Tom William, 3213. KTW, 3213. Ada Road, east of Vetter.
1: Okay.
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0: 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Tom King, 609, Delta Robert Henry out of India.

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1: 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Okay.

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0: Good.
1: I think she's a drive fast break. She advises the town lot just south of our neighborhood is owned by our neighborhood.
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0: I looked it up not that long ago. 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

0: 35 is clear. I'll be in Russell Scott.
1: 61 and 58, just a FYI, it's going to be a single vehicle accident. They hit a parked car. Come 30.

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0: David Ocean. 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
2: Alright, I'll be there.
1: Okay.
3: 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I'm already northbound at the 124.
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0: 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Victor 784126, V784126.
1: Yeah, I agree.

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1: Taking signal 8. I'm going to have you follow a 30 up to the 77A. Still on somebody until second shifter comes in.
0: Copy, enough.

0: 808.
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0: Both units respond to 602 West Eureka, 602 West Eureka. I got a Savannah Pout on 911 advising that she went over to for a standby request and her boyfriend pulled a gun out on her and is threatening her. Now she's trying to shoot her vehicle.
1: Clear.
2: Zebra Union Lincoln. 573 Zebra Union Lincoln. 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
0: Okay.

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1: Okay.
2: That was a gift. 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She can take him to court and sue him.

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2: Union 1132 South Union, give me reference to a 17 in progress. 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Elderly 29 advised her grandson Mario broke into her residence and said he's got A29 in the residence, but she's not answering my questions whether he lives there or not. She just keeps saying get them here immediately.
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0: I mean, it's who is southbound near the 127 with a blue sedan, dark windows in front of you?
1: 808,
0: that'll be me. 808, I have a Finley PD retired officer on the phone. That vehicle almost ran him off the road.
1: Okay, I've been watching it since he flagged me down. 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

0: 30 from 235. It's going to be a commercial looking like the front wheel will fall off and it's shaking. End of BOA.
1: 1590 is going to be an route from the south on rest area. If you want to advise post 17, but I'll still check 30.
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1: Okay. Two Toyota trucks.

0: Sounds okay on that 88.
1: Yeah, I tried to name it, you'll be through Texas if you can try to find something on that.

0: 51 to 58.
1: Go ahead.
0: Is that 29 giving any further description on what the 68's wearing?
1: Just 7 minutes.
0: Copy.

0: 会会。
1: 会玩。
0: Sounds good. DL for that 1029, 1033, 1088.
1: Six.
2: Okay.

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1: Checkup, yeah.
0: Okay.
2: Course 91, Finley.
0: 1491.
2: This is going to be a 31. They advise that call Toledo PD. Can you just give them a 10 and verify they're en route to this?

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0: 600.

Engine 1 dispatch, Engine 1 respond, Spring of Main. Yeah, Spring of Main. The transformer blew. Our caller stated that there was flames showing, but there's no longer.

0: 1300.
1: Dispatch, I'll need AEP dispatch to this location. Do you have a blown transformer? It's leaking fluid. I have a pull number for you when you're ready.
0: Go ahead.
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0: 1020 at 411 East 1st Street. Vehicle heading, gas meter is leaking. I've got 1010 dispatched out. No injuries.
1: Kind of follow.
2: 34, I'll check the area for it.
1: Okay.
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4: 601.
2: Advise if you want a second unit.
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0: EMS. We have a gas meter leaking at 411 East 1st Street. I need TNT, please report to the building.
1: Twenty-nine twelve, how do you interrupt?

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We have a gas meter leaking at 411 East 1st Street. I need two EMTs to report to the building.

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0: Can you contact Enbridge for this location?
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1: You're advising the car sitting on top of the meter?
0: That is correct.

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1: Good.
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1: If you bring 2910 down here, please.
0: That's affirmative.
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3: Clearing quarters.

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1: Can you advise Enbridge that we cannot get the gas shut off at this time?
0: That's clear, you cannot get the gas shut off.
2: One. 1968.

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1: Can you check the area of 9175 North Phillips Road? The county received a call of a severe crash. It's going to be just north of Lugerville.
0: All right, going
1: up. Okay.
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4: Where are you at right now?
2: I'm behind the medic unit by the high deck building.
4: Can you go down to Reynolds and Purse and block the road off of Purple?
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0: 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Been sitting there prior to 4 o'clock. 1058 inside. 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
1: Sensor in 43.
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1043 to 1620 West Hume Road, 1620 West Hume for a 1024 Silver Chevy Malibu or Impala.

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2: 954.
1: Cable in Allentown, Indiana. David Lincoln, Ida, 350. DLI, 350, Indiana, and gotta be trust.
2: Okay.
3: BRYANT.
0: Ever.
3: 16-4.
0: I got another unit to 1912 East Elm. He just ran inside about 20.
4: 251, I'm 43.
1: 226, prior to this 40. 226, prior to this 54, I'll be
0: 43. 20 to 27, you want me to start that way? We still only need just a couple units.
1: 10-3.
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0: There.

0: from Township Road 168 is a silver sedan plated King David 1498, unable to maintain lane. End of bolo.
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0: when there's no bomb, it's going to be for failed to report.
1: Hey, what's the original charge?
0: 10-6, I'm still trying to read through his stuff.
1: Dinner.
2: Okay, we've got to start it from now. I'll advise what needs to go.
0: Okay.
1: G27, who's my closest unit?
2: 251. I'm at South Collins Avenue and East Elm Street.
1: Dinner.
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2: T51 to T27. 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I'm walking towards you guys now.
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1: 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Clear, thank you. 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

0: sir.
1: Seventeen hundred block of Wonderleg,
0: Allen, King, Lincoln, Henry, 8640. KLH, 8640, Ohio.
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1: Thank you.
2: All right.

0: Yes. American Fuel, you're at 110.32, rolling ready.
1: American, do that.
0: 1032 Ohio, Henry, Ida, Romeo, Robert, 1541, HIR, 1541. Just out of the call, please.
1: And
2: 600 block of Harrison. Find you with him.
1: Thank you.

0: 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Yeah, Wayne, North Elizabeth with King Queen Robert 1179, KQR 1179, be on a red Durango.
1: To 2743.
2: 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I'm Albert King, Tom David, 1118, KTD, 1118.
1: Okay.

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1: 72 Surround, St. Rita, starting 0.
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1: I will be back en route to 515 Edith, and we'll talk for you in a follow-up.
0: Okay.
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0: Okay,

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2: Nothing of file on that. Was it in through Ohio? Is it going to be through another state?
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1: Call X-ray boy 34, correction, 4364, repeating ball, X-ray boy 4364, Ohio.
0: Okay. And he returns on a 26 Peterbilt.

0: 1590.
1: I just had the Virginia driver. He's checking in Ohio.
0: Okay.
2: Medic 2, engine 2, dispatch. Medic 2, engine 2, 303 West Kimmy, 303 West Kimmy, 60-year-old female, unresponsive, but breathing.

0: Anaheim County Medic, 1971.
1: 1971.
0: Medic 1971 is back in service, returning. Indian mileage is 4.7.
1: Clear.
2: And rescue copy.
1: 1725.

0: Vehicle has been removed from the meter. 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
0: Where?

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1: Q108, we're up at 1054, it needs served in the lobby.
0: Tethered.

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1: to 27, 1043 to 2100 Harding Highway, reference 10-6 Beaver. One party still in the parking lot near Harbor Freight. And then the subject cell location, the call's been holding.

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0: and 12-11. Yeah, you got somebody to respond to the truck.
1: Yeah, affirmative. One should be in route in a second.
0: Copy.
2: Well, said I haven't left yet. Will they wait on you?
0: No, go ahead, roll.

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0: 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Be advised, 2 vehicle MVC. 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
0: 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Booking is 1504.
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1: You're
0: going to
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0: US 30 eastbound at Bayer Road. There's going to be a two vehicle 31. They are not in the roadway.
1: Arrow.
0: Okay, if you could look at the incident, there is a witness on scene as well.
1: Okay.
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3: 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I'll be 10-2.

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0: 227. Buddy is 1043, the North Dixie truck and trailer at 2084 North Dixie Highway. Possible incident road rage has occurred on I-75 break. 10-9 just pulled into this address. It's unknown if the red Corvette that started following him is still in the area.
1: Sender, I'll be 43.
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0: 2045 Northwest. 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
1: Hey, my colleague. 68,
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1: It'll be Trenton and Northridge, the Black Nissan Altima, possible high RP, King Paul John 5845, repeating King Paul John 5845, go ahead.
0: Okay.
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0: You're clear now.
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0: not getting a response from Texas DMV at this point. Nothing coming back.
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0: 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I believe the mail has a 1057 pointed at the 10-9.
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0: 220, where's my closest unit? Clear. I'm northwest passing the Superior.
1: Responding to Northwest Street, believe the 10-9 has left the residence. My partner's back on 10-7 trying to get her to pull over.
0: T8 inside the residence.
1: Believe the male subject went back inside the house. We're trying to get further from the 10-9. She's not being real cooperative.
0: Three, 20 to 25, I'm 60 at the moose for you.

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0: 225. 10-9 advised it was going to be at that auto repair shop at 2735 Northwest Street.
1: 10-3. We're approaching.

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0: 75 out of 5. I got 54 for a junior. He's going to be a juvenile.
1: That's clear. It's a senior. Thank you.
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0: 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We get the cutting loose.
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0: 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Excuse my patience.
1: Hey, 968. First one, 1308 Virginia. Sounds like active pursuits in the background, possibly physical. I hear a lot of screaming and things being thrown, break. Trying to get further. All I got was that her brother was there causing issues.
2: Copy. Station, copy.

criteria, kidney and high null, kidney and high null, tumor up to possible disabled 24. Right. Time of call, 71, advise that there was steaming, all 99, comes back to 11 plus KB. All right, 69.

0: three.
1: Allen County, Medic 1971, back in quarters.
0: Crew 1971, have you at quarters?

0: country.
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2: 21.